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1: Spent 24 hours, could have bought me flowers. You know I ain't been happy. Maybe call me in an hour. Do you wish it was her though? 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
1: Yes. Попей, come on. 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
1: 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Your boyfriend ran from that diamond test cause they weren't legitimate. She Turkish Cypriot, but her car's Brazilian. 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

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They could last me the next 2 weeks. Alright. 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

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If you're looking for the love of your life, stop. They won't be waiting for you when you start doing things you love. 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
2: If you don't like something, change it. If you don't like your job, quit. If you don't have enough time, stop watching TV. Life is simple. If you're looking for the love of your life, stop. They won't be waiting for you when you start doing things you love. Stop overanalyzing. Life is simple.